0: I certainly was in the right.
1: 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I guess it was cruising for cruising.
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In her hand was a bottle of wine, in the other a glass. She poured some of the wine from the bottle into the glass and raised it to her lips.

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An attempt to live